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Here's a duet by Reinecke.

The Mill in the Valley. It's a duet by Carl Reinecke, sung by Edith Matisse and Hidemori Komatsu, with pianist Kurt Garben. We now have some overtures to operas set in the Middle East. Let's begin with The Italian Girl in Algiers by Gioachino Rossini. Here's the Orpheus Chamber Orchestra.

It should come as no surprise that that is a favorite encore of many violinists, a great and very attractive little showpiece by Henryk Wieniawski, Etude Caprice No. 4. Charlie Seem, again, violinist, and pianist Carolyn Jayaratnam. Now some flute and piano music. It's not a sonata, but it's a suite in this case by a 19th century composer, who was also a countess, by the way, named Marie Granval. 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